I know that time just keeps going on, and words by themselves can't right all the wrongs. In a world that's gone crazy, you don't know what's

But I know it's not, so you don't have to say that you understand. 'Cause I know you don't, and neither do I. That don't mean that I won't try every day to show you the truth. Most people don't.

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6: All the bands playing on number one country, WZOB. Good evening. Mostly clear tonight, overnight low 53. Tomorrow, mostly sunny, high of 80. For Thursday, sunny with a high of 74.

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0: 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Good evening. Mostly clear tonight, overnight low 53. Tomorrow, mostly sunny, high of 80. For Thursday, sunny with a high of 74.

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1: Fox News, I'm John Saucier. President Trump's on his way to China. Well, he'll meet with President Xi Jinping. The war on Iran, of course, expected to come up. DHS Secretary Mark Wayne Mullen tells Fox he wants the president to stick to his promise to make a deal on limiting nuclear armament.
2: It's possible with the pressure that China's putting on. We hopefully can get good agricultural deals moving forward and be able to have a robust economy between both.
1: The president this week called the ceasefire with Iran on life support. Georgia Congressman Rich McCormick on Fox Business says other presidents wanted to do the same thing the president's currently doing in Iran, but we're afraid.
3: We've had five presidents say that if they obtained nuclear-grade enriched uranium, that they would do something about it, include bombing, and including a presidential candidate, Hillary Clinton.
1: America is listening to Fox News.

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1: Fox News, I'm Tom Rigotti. Lawmakers on congressional committees asking for a price tag on the cost of the Iran war from Pentagon leaders in a defense budget hearing. Fox's Jennifer Griffin reports.
2: Secretary Hegseth and Joint Chiefs Chairman General Dan Kane were pressed on the Iran war's real cost. The Pentagon's comptroller said the war cost is now $29 billion, $4 billion more than 2 weeks ago.
1: Democrats' hopes of rearranging congressional districts may have hit a speed bump in Virginia. Fox's Chad Perman explains.
3: There are questions if Democrats committed a fatal error in Virginia. Democrats even mulled swapping out members of the Virginia Supreme Court for justices who would rule in their favor.
1: Virginia Supreme Court invalidated a voter referendum that would have left the Commonwealth with just one Republican district. Democrats have petitioned the U.S. Supreme Court to overturn the state Supreme Court ruling. 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
1: You hear that? That's Mike sleeping soundly on a Sunday night. 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He took ZzzQuil Ultra to fall asleep fast, stay asleep longer, and get the deeply restorative sleep he needs. 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
1: Fox News, I'm Tom Rigotti. Lawmakers on congressional committees asking for a price tag on the cost of the Iran war from Pentagon leaders in a defense budget hearing. Fox's Jennifer Griffin reports.
2: Secretary Hegseth and Joint Chiefs Chairman General Dan Kane were pressed on the Iran war's real cost. The Pentagon's comptroller said the war cost is now $29 billion, $4 billion more than 2 weeks ago.
1: Democrats' hopes of rearranging congressional districts may have hit a speed bump in Virginia. Fox's Chad Perman explains.
3: There are questions if Democrats committed a fatal error in Virginia. Democrats even mulled swapping out members of the Virginia Supreme Court for justices who would rule in their favor.
1: Virginia Supreme Court invalidated a voter referendum that would have left the Commonwealth with just one Republican district. Democrats have petitioned the U.S. Supreme Court to overturn the state Supreme Court ruling. 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

0: That's the sound of James adding long-lasting Gain scent boosters to his laundry this morning. Several hours later, James sniffs the irresistible scent of Gain on his shirt. Ah, Gain. Several hours later, James has even caught the attention of his mother-in-law, and she never gives him attention.
1: Ooh, you smell amazing, James.
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1: I never said that.
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1: Fox News, I'm Tom Rigotti. Lawmakers on congressional committees asking for a price tag on the cost of the Iran war from Pentagon leaders in a defense budget hearing. Fox's Jennifer Griffin reports.
2: Secretary Hegseth and Joint Chiefs Chairman General Dan Kane were pressed on the Iran war's real cost. The Pentagon's comptroller said the war cost is now $29 billion, $4 billion more than 2 weeks ago.
1: Democrats' hopes of rearranging congressional districts may have hit a speed bump in Virginia. Fox's Chad Perman explains.
3: There are questions if Democrats committed a fatal error in Virginia. Democrats even mulled swapping out members of the Virginia Supreme Court for justices who would rule in their favor.
1: Virginia Supreme Court invalidated a voter referendum that would have left the Commonwealth with just one Republican district. Democrats have petitioned the U.S. Supreme Court to overturn the state Supreme Court ruling. 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
9: Your morning country forecast could be intervals of clouds and sunshine. Highs of near 80, winds from the southwest around 10 to 15 miles an hour. Tonight, mostly clear skies, lows around 48. Tomorrow, sunny skies, highs around 75. And tomorrow night, partly cloudy, lows around 47. That is your 100.9 FM and 1250 AM WZOB area weather forecast. I'm Tim Dobson.

And a good morning right here on WZOB on a Wednesday morning. Hope you're having a great day out there. A little bit of Michael Ray right there. Got some Sam Hunt lined up for you just after 5 a.m. on WZOB.

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3: Your morning country forecast will be intervals of clouds and sunshine. Highs of near 80, winds from the southwest around 10 to 15 miles an hour. Tonight, mostly clear skies, lows around 48. Tomorrow, sunny skies, highs around 75. And tomorrow night, partly cloudy, lows around 47. That is your 100.9 FM and 1250 AM WZOB area weather forecast. I'm Tim Dobson.

Some of the best music all around right here in the morning. That's right, Morning Country with Tim Dobson. Playing the greatest hits. Right now I got some Parker McCollum and Killing Me lined up.

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1: With another ARN News update, I'm Leah Brandon. The U.S. Supreme Court strikes down the injunction against the 2023 congressional district maps. The order sends the case back to the lower court to reconsider the map under a new interpretation following the landmark Louisiana versus Calais ruling. It calls racial gerrymandering unconstitutional. Alabama Attorney General Steve Marshall tells CNN the state has the right to draw its own congressional map, not the court system.
2: Alabama ought to have the opportunity, as we've seen Virginia, as we've seen California, we've seen New York, to draw districts that are consistent with those who are seeking that representation. Alabama is a conservative state, and they deserve conservative representation. I'm going to do everything in my power to give the legislature an opportunity to draw seven congressional Republican districts.
1: And Central Alabama Water gets an upgrade in the credit rating to AA long term. I'm Leah Brandon, and you're up to date around the world, around your state. This is the Alabama Radio Network.
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9: Your morning country forecast could be intervals of clouds and sunshine. Highs of near 80, winds from the southwest around 10 to 15 miles an hour. Tonight, mostly clear skies, lows around 48. Tomorrow, sunny skies, highs around 75. And tomorrow night, partly cloudy, lows around 47. That is your 100.9 FM and 1250 AM WZOB area weather forecast. 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
4: Your morning country forecast could be intervals of clouds and sunshine. Highs of near 80, winds from the southwest, around 10 to 15 miles an hour. Tonight, mostly clear skies, lows around 48. Tomorrow, sunny skies, highs around 75. And tomorrow night, partly cloudy, lows around 47. That is your 100.9 FM and 1250 AM WZOB area weather forecast. 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
1: Fox News, I'm Tom Rigotti. Lawmakers on congressional committees asking for a price tag on the cost of the Iran war from Pentagon leaders in a defense budget hearing. Fox's Jennifer Griffin reports.
2: Secretary Hegseth and Joint Chiefs Chairman General Dan Kane were pressed on the Iran war's real cost. The Pentagon's comptroller said the war cost is now $29 billion, $4 billion more than 2 weeks ago.
1: Democrats' hopes of rearranging congressional districts may have hit a speed bump in Virginia. Fox's Chad Perman explains.
3: There are questions if Democrats committed a fatal error in Virginia. Democrats even mulled swapping out members of the Virginia Supreme Court for justices who would rule in their favor.
1: Virginia Supreme Court invalidated a voter referendum that would have left the Commonwealth with just one Republican district. Democrats have petitioned the U.S. Supreme Court to overturn the state Supreme Court ruling. 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
1: Your morning country forecast will be intervals of clouds and sunshine. Highs of near 80, winds from the southwest, around 10 to 15 miles an hour. Tonight, mostly clear skies, lows around 48. Tomorrow, sunny skies, highs around 75. And tomorrow night, partly cloudy, lows around 47. That is your 100.9 FM and 1250 AM WZOB area weather forecast. 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

Hey, Ghana. Well, that's Blake Shelton on WZOB. Got somebody's problem? Here's Morgan Wallen on WZOB. By the way, got some Steel Magnolias, the Zac Brown Band, and Easton Corbin coming up this hour right here on WZOB.

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1: With another ARN News update, I'm Leah Brandon. The latest now on the legal battle over Alabama's congressional map. A federal court's deciding whether to block the map for a second time after the Supreme Court vacated a previous ruling. The NAACP and ACLU are seeking a temporary restraining order. But Governor Kay Ivey's pressing forward with plans for a special primary election in four districts using the 2023 map. Voters in the 1st, 2nd, 6th, and 7th districts will return to the polls for a special primary on August 11th. The crash of a military Air Force jet in Lamar County yesterday is being described as a mishap. The military says the jet had just taken off from the Columbus Air Force Base in Mississippi when it began to experience engine trouble. Both pilots were able to eject safely before the aircraft went down. Both service members were transported to a nearby hospital for evaluation. I'm Leah Brandon, and you're up to date around the world, around your state.
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4: Hey, your morning country for today, partly cloudy. Maybe a stray shower or thunderstorm possible. Highs of near 80. Winds from the southwest around 5 to 10 miles an hour. Tonight, mainly clear, slight chance for rain shower. Lows around 48. Now, tomorrow, well, sunny. Highs around 74. And tomorrow night, mostly clear. Lows around 44. That is your 100.9 FM and 1250 AM WZOB area weather forecast. 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

0: What's that?
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1: Now, wait a minute. Are you leaving?
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4: Fox News, I'm Gianna Gelosi. President Trump heading to Beijing ahead of a high-stakes talk with Xi Jinping, making clear he doesn't need China's help when it comes to Iran.
5: He did say that he's going to have a very long talk with him about Iran, as China is the one that stands to benefit the most from the Strait of Hormuz reopening. The president says trade is at the top of the agenda for this historic summit. China wants lower tariffs. They currently have a 10% global tariff that expires very shortly here in July.
4: That's Fox's Aisha Hosni in Beijing. Now, when it comes to Iran.
6: In a post on Truth Social overnight, President Trump said, in part, Iran had 159 ships in their navy. Every single ship is now resting at the bottom of the sea. They have no navy. Their air force is gone. All technology is gone. Their leaders are no longer with us. And the country is an economic disaster.
4: Fox's Trey Yings. 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
0: Hey, your morning country for today. Partly cloudy. Maybe a stray shower or thunderstorm possible. Highs of near 80. Winds from the southwest around 5 to 10 miles an hour. Tonight, mainly clear. Slight chance for rain shower. Lows around 48. Now, tomorrow, well, sunny. Highs around 74. And tomorrow night, mostly clear. Lows around 44. That is your 100.9 FM and 1250 AM WZOB area weather forecast. I'm Tim Dobson.

Chris Stapleton right there, and I think I'm in love with you. Good morning to you. Here's Brad Paisley, and the truck still works. Hey, it's just after 7 a.m. Good morning to you.

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0: Hey, your morning country for today, partly cloudy. Maybe a stray shower or thunderstorm possible. Highs of near 80. Winds from the southwest around 5 to 10 miles an hour. Tonight, mainly clear, slight chance for rain shower. Lows around 48. Now tomorrow, well, sunny. Highs around 74. And tomorrow night, mostly clear. Lows around 44. That is your 100.9 FM and 1250 AM WZOB area weather forecast. 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
1: I'm Ron DeMoss with sports on the Alabama Radio Network. Alabama and Auburn football now aware of what time the season will start. Crimson Tide hosts East Carolina Saturday, September 5th. We'll kick off at 11 a.m. Central. Tigers take on Baylor in Atlanta September 5th. That will begin at 2:30 Central. Auburn baseball came up short after falling 4-1 at Jacksonville State. Griffin Graves tagged with the loss after giving up 4 runs on 3 hits, 2 walks. Tigers dropped to 35-16. We'll host Georgia for a 3-game series that starts tomorrow on the Plains. Alabama hopes to finish the regular season on a high note. Crimson Tide have won 3 straight, entering their final series of the season. Tide 35-17 will host Ole Miss for a 3-game set that begins tomorrow in Tuscaloosa. Number 1 overall seed Alabama continues to prep for the NCAA softball tournament. The Crimson Tide will host the Tuscaloosa Regional this weekend. Will open against USC upstate Friday, while Southeastern Louisiana takes on Belmont. This will be the 27th straight NCAA tournament appearance for Alabama, and just the second time the Crimson Tide earned the number 1 overall seed, previously doing so in 2010. In minor league baseball, the Rocket City Trash Pandas drove in the game-winning run with a go-ahead single in the top of the 9th to clip the Birmingham Barons 3-2 in their series opener. Barons have lost 5 straight, fall to 14-20 on the season. Meanwhile, the Biloxi Shuckers scored a pair of runs in the 8th and 9th inning to knock off the Montgomery Biscuits 4-2 in their series opener. Derek Eddington was charged with the loss after allowing 2 runs in relief. 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
0: Hey, your morning country for today, partly cloudy. Maybe a stray shower or thunderstorm possible. Highs of near 80. Winds from the southwest around 5 to 10 miles an hour. Tonight, mainly clear, slight chance for rain shower. Lows around 48. Now, tomorrow, well, sunny. Highs around 74. And tomorrow night, mostly clear. Lows around 44. That is your 100.9 FM and 1250 AM WZOB area weather forecast. I'm Tim Dobson.

Yeah, so the great music all around on WZOB. Tim Dobson with you right here. Got Miranda Lambert out there and Mama's Broken Heart. Here's Martina McBride and In My Daughter's Eyes.

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1: 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Like two combos from Crystals in Fort Payne, a brown bag special for two from the Sonic Drive-In in Fort Payne, a ring cleaning from Patterson's Music and Jewelry in Fort Payne, an onion blossom from Woody's Steakhouse in Dogtown, and that is an eat-in only type deal. 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
1: Hey, your morning country for today. Partly cloudy, maybe a stray shower or thunderstorm possible. Highs of near 80. Winds from the southwest around 5 to 10 miles an hour. Tonight, mainly clear, slight chance for rain shower. Lows around 48. Now tomorrow, well, sunny. Highs around 74. And tomorrow night, mostly clear. Lows around 44. That is your 100.9 FM and 1250 AM WZOB area weather forecast. 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
2: Fox News, I'm CJ Papa. Dozens of youth in a military van playing for the arrival of President Trump in China for critical meetings with China's President Xi Jinping.
3: President is trying to set the tone that he is coming at this from a position of strength, not weakness. Of course, you've got the Iran conflict looming in the background of these trade talks. He wants to make sure the focus remains on trade, not Iran.
2: It's White House correspondent Aisha Hosni in Beijing. As for China and the Islamic Republic,
4: normally 40 to 50% of China's oil passes through the Strait of Hormuz, while the U.S. blockade remains in effect exactly 1 month today. In fact, shipping data shows Chinese-owned oil tankers passing through the Strait of Hormuz overnight with Iran's permission.
2: That's Fox's Lucas Tomlinson in Dubai. 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
6: Hey, your morning country for today. Partly cloudy. Maybe a stray shower or thunderstorm possible. Highs of near 80. Winds from the southwest around 5 to 10 miles an hour. Tonight, mainly clear, slight chance for rain shower. Lows around 48. Now, tomorrow, well, sunny. Highs around 74. And tomorrow night, mostly clear. Lows around 44. That is your 100.9 FM and 1250 AM WZOB area weather forecast. 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

drifting off to the evening news. She said, honey, what would you do if you'd have never met me? I just laughed, said, I don't know. I could take a couple guesses, though. And then tried to dig real deep.

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0: And it's now time to do the morning birthdays right here on WZOB. And, of course, we have, four birthdays today. And our birthday winner will happen to get a medium milkshake from the Sonic Drive-In in Fort Payne, a small barbecue sandwich from Sally Smoking Bud Barbecue, a cupcake from the Copper Penny in Fort Payne, a regular combo meal from Crystal's in Fort Payne, a small coffee from Caroline's Cafe in Collinsville, and a Chick-fil-A sandwich or chicken nugget, your choice, from Chick-fil-A. Getting my four beads out and putting them in the jug here. Got one and three, four, and where's number two? There's number two right there. All right, we got four birthdays this morning. We got Holly Thornton, 34, from Fort Payne. I'd like to wish Holly a very, very happy birthday this morning. Dennis McKinney from Fort Payne has a birthday today. Dennis, happy birthday to you and wish you the very best. Harley Wilburn, 23, from Rainsville. So, Harley, happy birthday to you this morning. And wish you the very best and hope you have a great and wonderful birthday. Greg Payne from Geraldine has a birthday today. So, Greg, happy birthday to you this morning. And I hope you have a great and wonderful day. Those are our four birthdays this morning. Shake the bees up. We'll see who the winner on the birthday club is right here on WZOB. And pulling the bead out. And the winner happens to be Harley Wilburn. So, Harley, you're the winner on the birthday club this morning on WZOB. And, like I said, congratulations to you. And, of course, this is a special day for each and every one of y'all. It is y'all's birthday. So, happy birthday to each and every one of y'all. But Harley Wilburn, 23, from Rainsville, is the winner of our birthday club this morning on WZOB. Do this again first thing tomorrow morning. That's right, about 6:15, start taking birthdays and anniversaries. And at 8:20, we'll have another drawing right here on your number one country, WZOB. Got more music for us, carried us up to the community calendar. Here's Parmalee on WZOB. Good morning to you.

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Again, it's the annual Barbecue Chicken Dinner, Saturday, May 16th at the Rotary Pavilion. 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Their early bird registration will be $25 until May the 9th, general $35 until May 23rd, and day of $45. It'll be at the Rotary Pavilion at 201 5th Street Northeast. Help us reach a goal of $10,000. That's the Dough Dash 5K Run Walk, sponsored by the Bread of Life Community Ministries, on May 30th at 8 a.m. And also on the community calendar, it's been brought to our attention that many people have questioned whether they can vote on the May the 19th election of the county. It has been told to us that the city of Fort Payne can vote in the countywide election on May the 19th. This is more information for you from our community calendar on WZOB.

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1: Master Sergeant Bobby G. White. He was retired and born in July 10th, 1936, preceded in death by his first wife, Christine Walker White. He survived by his wife of 32 years, Denise White, where he entered into eternal rest on Sunday, May the 10th, at 89 years of age. Visitation services will be Friday, May the 15th, at from 5 until 8 p.m. at the W.T. Wilson Funeral Chapel. And then the service will be Saturday, May 16th, from 10 a.m. to 10:30 a.m. at the Lighthouse Hope Church on Church Street in Fife, Alabama. That's Mr. Master Sergeant Bobby G. White, retired from the Marines, age 89 years old. And Mr. Clyde Rayburn Miller, age 73, of Rainsville, passed away on Sunday, May the 10th. Graveside services will be held at 10 a.m. Saturday at the Mountain View Memory Gardens. W.T. Wilson Funeral Chapel is in charge of the arrangements. That's Mr. Clyde Rayburn Miller, age 73, of Rainsville. We have Mr. Jimmy Elvis Punk, age 67, of Valley Head, passed away on Sunday, May the 10th. Family will hold private service at a later date. W.T. Wilson Funeral Chapel is in charge of the arrangements. That's Mr. Jimmy Elvis Punk, age 67, of Valley Head. Then we have Mr. Samuel Paul Easler, age 55, of Mentone, passed away on Monday. Funeral services will be held 11 a.m. Friday at the W.T. Wilson Funeral Chapel. Burial will follow the service in the Head Spring Cemetery. The family will receive friends from 5 until 8 p.m. on Thursday, May 14th, at the W.T. Wilson Funeral Chapel. W.T. Wilson Funeral Chapel is in charge of the arrangements. That's Mr. Samuel Paul Easler, age 55, of Mentone. We have Mrs. Kathy Lewis Bell, age 75 of Fife, who passed away on Sunday. Funeral services will be held Wednesday at the Rainsville Funeral Home with Brother Charles Underwood, Brother Ernest Corbin, and Brother Harold Mitchell officiating. Burial will follow in the Greens Chapel Cemetery. Rainsville Funeral Home is in charge of the arrangements. That's Mrs. Kathy Lewis Bell, age 75 of Fife. And then we have Mrs. Janet Gurrett, age 69, of Fort Payne, passed away on Monday. Funeral services will be 3 p.m. Saturday at the Burt Funeral Home Chapel. They'll have visitation from 1 until 3 p.m. on Saturday at the Burt Funeral Home Chapel. Burial will be in the Walker's Chapel Cemetery. The family is accepting flowers. Burt Funeral Home is in charge of the arrangements. That's Mrs. Janice Garrett, age 69, of Fort Payne. And that's the Obituaries of the Air, brought to you by C&H Drugs.
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1: It's now time for Thoughts for the Day on WZOB, a 15-minute morning devotional. 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Our speaker this morning is Reverend Trey Kinzer. He's the pastor of Liberty Hill Baptist Church in Collinsville. And now from our studios, here's Brother Kinzer.
2: Good morning, friend. It is good to be on here with you again this morning. We're going to continue looking at our series in Ephesians chapter 6 that we began on Monday, entitled The Armor of God Becoming Battle Ready. And our goal is for you and for me to see what God expects from us as we answer these two questions. Are we ready for the battle? And are we even willing to stand and face the enemy? Now, what armor have we already examined? On Monday, we examined the belt of truth. We talked about that we have to begin with truth, and truth is Jesus. On Tuesday, yesterday, we talked about the breastplate of righteousness, and we talked about protecting our heart and protecting our emotions from the wheels of the devil. Today, we're going to look at verse 15 in Ephesians 6, and we're going to talk about the shoes of peace. In Ephesians 6, verse 15, it says, "And having shod your feet with the preparation of the gospel of peace." The first thing we're going to talk about this morning is a soldier's shoes. In verse 15, it says, "And your feet shod with the preparation of the gospel of peace." Now, Paul here comes to the soldier's shoes. Remember, he is looking at a Roman soldier, and he's comparing what a Roman soldier would wear to what a soldier of God should wear. And he comes to the soldier's shoes. Now, shoes in today's world have become a major part of our culture. Originally, shoes were used to protect feet, but now they've become more of a fashion item. And frankly, we don't need that much protection for our feet. Most days, we aren't wandering over rough stones. Some of us are, I understand. We're not wading through mud. We're not tramping in dust or trying to stroll across thorny bushes and so forth. We have pretty well paved and carpeted our world, and shoes have become primarily a fashion item. So we might not necessarily get the picture as clearly as we should unless we understand how terrible the terrain was, how piercing the thorns and items lying on the ground could be, how hard it would be to walk over the cobbles and the rocks and the pebbles and everything else in those parts of the world. Maybe we could get a little idea because of we see today a special need for shoes. Think about if we're hiking or if we're crossing the desert, if we're walking on hot pavement, going across ground, whatever, it's a reason that we would have shoes. Today also we have shoes for every conceivable kind of sport, and it always amazes me how everyone serves a function. If you're participating on a sport on concrete, you'll have a certain kind of shoe. If you're going to be on dirt, there's another kind of shoe. I noticed that even for tennis, depending upon whether you're on surface playing on grass courts or clay or concrete or rubberized, all of these have a different type sole and different type shoe. And they've got certain kind of shoes for wood floors, other kinds for other floors. There are different track shoes depending on if you're running on cinder track or running on a rubberized track, and on it goes. We have reasons for the things that we have. The shoes provide a certain function. And this is especially true in war. If it would be important in athletics, you can imagine how important it would be if you were fighting for your life. And so they have to have a special shoe called a tilga, and it was very important because in battle, this would save your life, very possibly. These sandals provided protection. They provided traction. The openness of this shoe enabled the soldier to wear them all day, to work, to march, to stand in them for long periods without discomfort. The leather stripes were made so that they did not rub against certain parts of the feet and cause sores. Not only would they protect their feet over high, rough ground, but they also enabled him to use them in battle to stamp on fallen enemy soldiers as his unit advanced into his opponent's hordes. So a Roman soldier wouldn't get out in battle with just a normal pair of leather shoes with a slick bottom. Why? Because he would be slipping and sliding all over every place. He'd be trying to climb a rock and fight a bad guy, and he'd be slipping down the rock. They had to have a kind of shoe that would last for long marches because they would cover tremendous amounts of terrain. When a soldier would have been on a march of 25 miles, which was common, he would have aching feet but no blisters. The underside of the Roman shoe was fitted with studs that the Roman soldier had to buy himself. They were not supplied by the army. If you remember reading about the Roman army, you'll remember reading about Caesar's long marches. And shoes were essential gear for soldiers. You can even read about times in the American Revolutionary War when you see the soldiers under General Washington with their feet being wrapped because they could no longer have shoes. They were so worn out. One enduring story from the American Civil War is that the need for shoes figured into the Battle of Gettysburg. Confederate General Henry Heath, a Virginian, whose troops were the first to engage on July 1, filed a now famous report in which he explained why he had sent a portion of his division into the small Pennsylvania town. On the morning of June 30th, Heath wrote, "I ordered Brigadier General Johnston Pettigrew to take his brigade to Gettysburg, search the town for army supplies, especially shoes, and return the same day." There would have been other points in human history where battles would have been could have been lost because they couldn't protect their feet of the soldiers from being frozen or injured or wounded. Also, in the time of the Roman Wars, it was a common custom. Today, we have minefields to trap approaching armies. In those days, knowing that an army was coming behind a certain army, they would plant in the ground sharp sticks sharpened to a razor point facing toward the army, hoping to pierce the feet of the advanced soldiers. You know, he could be the best Roman soldier there was. He could have the greatest strength and all of that. But if his feet were hurt, the bottom of his feet, he is finished. It's amazing. Have you ever stepped on a Lego or stepped on a toy or stepped on a rock out in the yard? It absolutely hurts. And if it hurts and it hurts and it hurts, what do? You want to sit down. You want to put your feet up.

slide, he doesn't fall. Now, he says a Christian needs to have shoes, too. You can get out there, you know, and you can have all your waist all cinched up with a belt. You can be committed. Boy, you're committed. You can have your breastplate on, and you have all living a godly and righteous life as the Lord wishes. But unless you can stand on your feet, you are going to fall over. And so we must have a solid base. Our second point this morning is this, a believer's shoes. Now let's go back and look at verse 15 to see some specifics. He says that having shod your feet with the preparation of the gospel of peace. He says your feet are to be shod with the preparation. And the word preparation here should not confuse you. It's probably a little awkward the way it's translated. It simply means made ready or equipped. All he's saying is that your feet should be made ready by being shod. That's what he's saying. They should be equipped. They should be prepared. In fact, in Titus 3:1, the same term, preparation, is translated ready. So the ideal is to be ready, to be prepared, to be equipped. Our feet should be equipped. They should be properly ready, prepared for the battle. Now, most people who read this and most commentators who've written on it assume that it has reference to going along preaching the gospel of peace. Boy, I've got my shoes of the gospel on and off I go a-preaching. And you know, they basically get that out of Romans 10:15, because in Romans 10:15, it quotes Isaiah 52:7, and it says, "As it is written, how beautiful are the feet of them that preach the gospel of peace and bring glad tidings of good things." How beautiful are the feet of them that preach the gospel of peace. You have the same phrase here, the gospel of peace. And so in Paul's message in Romans 10:15, you know when he says, how shall they hear without a preacher, and how shall anyone preach except he be sent? And so therefore, how beautiful are the feet of those who go and preach the gospel. Now, the gospel of peace, watch this, is something to be preached, no question. It's something to be taken. It's something to be preached. And that's what Romans 10 is talking about. But that's not what Ephesians 6 is talking about. Ephesians 6 has nothing to do with preaching. It has nothing to do with going anywhere. What is the first word in verse 14? What is it? It says stand. This is not going. This is standing that the apostle is in reference to. And at this point here, he's not talking about evangelizing the lost. The point here is not preaching the gospel. The point here is fighting with the devil. It's not evangelism for an unbeliever. It is conflict for a Christian. He's not talking about going anywhere and preaching. He's talking about standing where you are and fighting the devil. He's talking about putting that flag, holding it in the ground, shaking or moving your feet back and forth, digging them down in the dirt and saying, I am standing firm. I am standing here. Stand fast in the faith, verse 11, that ye may be able to stand. That's the issue he's talking about. In verse 13, that you may withstand, and having done all to stand. It's all about standing, not going. So that it's not the proper interpretation. Sure, the gospel of peace can be preached. It is to be preached, and beautiful are the feet of those who go and preach it. But that's not the issue here. It's not evangelism. This is the believer in conflict with Satan. And he's saying, because our feet are shod with the good news of peace, we stand our ground. We don't slip, we don't slide, we don't fall when we're under attack. But now, what does the gospel of peace mean? The third and last thing is the gospel of peace. What is it? Well, gospel means what? Good news. And peace means what? Peace. It is the good news of peace. And what is the good news of peace? In Romans 5, it's a very important passage. It talks about the good news of peace. He talks about the basic picture of man. He says, when we were without strength, all right, he says, man is weak, he is weak. In verse 7, he says, for scarcely for a righteous man will one die, which means for an unrighteous man, nobody would ever die. So the implication in verse 6 of Romans is that we are weak. In verse 7, it's that we're unrighteous. In verse 8, while we were yet sinners, Christ died for us, so we're sinners. In verse 9, much more than being justified by His blood, we shall be saved from wrath. It indicates we are unjustified, unsaved, and the objects of God's wrath. And now there's a definition of man. In Romans, it says in 5, verse 6, we're weak. In verse 7, unrighteous. In verse 8, sinful. In verse 9, unjustified, unsaved, and the object of wrath. Summing it all up, that kind of man, verse 10, says, if when we were enemies, that's a sum. You take a man who is weak, unrighteous, sinful, unjust, unsaved, and what have you got? An enemy of God who is the object of God's judgment. God and man, listen to me, are on two different sides. Don't let anybody pump you the line that God is the father of everybody, that God loves and tolerates everybody, that everybody is in God's family, and that no matter what you do,

0: true, no matter how you are, God is just going to love everybody and everybody's getting into heaven, because that is a lie straight from the pits of hell. In Nahum chapter 1, God says, God will not acquit the wicked. God is a God of vengeance and a God of justice. And if a man and a woman are enemies against God, they will feel God's judgments. If you don't trust, if you don't believe me, turn it over and look at Revelation and look at the tribulations. But what did God do to change this? Oh boy, listen to how good this is. In verse 6, he says, when we were weak in due time, Christ died. In verse 7, he says, when we were unrighteous. And for scarcely for a righteous man will one die, yet perhaps for a good man some would dare to die. But God commended his love toward us, and that while we were yet sinners, Christ died for us. God says, you're enemies, but I'm going to try to remedy this in the death of Christ. And we then are justified, verse 9, by his blood, all because of Jesus, we're saved from wrath through him. We were enemies. We were reconciled to God by the death of his son. Do you see what I'm saying? Now, then, listen to me. What is the gospel? Here it is. Oh, it's getting better, friend. The gospel is that man was at war with God, but Christ made peace by giving his life on the cross. Christ made peace, that the gospel of peace, that is the gospel of peace, that God gave his life and made peace with man by surrendering his life. Verse 1 of chapter 5 of Romans says, therefore, being justified by faith, because of what Christ has done, we have peace with God through our Lord Jesus Christ. Folks, that's the gospel. The gospel is that man and God were at war, and God was on the opposite side against man. And Jesus said, if you're not with me, you're what? Against me. In the book of Revelation, the Lord says, I will come against you and fight with you with the sword out of my mouth. So man is an enemy of God, and yet Christ comes and makes peace a reality. Friend, that's good news. It's good news that we are at peace with God. It's good news that God and us are on the same side now. That's the gospel of peace. The gospel is that we are one with God. He's on our side. It means that we as Christians can stand firm. We can dig our feet in the ground and we can say, look, Satan, you can come against me all you want, but I've got shoes that anchor me in the ground, immovable, because God is on my side. If I had to stand there, friend, and fight off all the host of hell by myself in my own strength, I'd lose. But because of Jesus and what he did for me on a cross at Calvary, I can stand against anything. Friend, do you know my Jesus? Do you truly know who he is? Have you ever called upon his name? If not, make today the day you make the single greatest decision you could ever make. Hope you have a wonderful rest of your day. Lord willing, we'll come on here tomorrow and we will open up God's word once again. Talk to y'all later. God bless.
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1: And a good morning to you on WZOB. 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
5: Hey, how are you?
1: I'm doing pretty good. I'm sorry for the long wait. I had to get the commercial break in and there.
5: I understand. Hey, I got it. I found me somebody to come stay here and keep my house cleaned up and all that.
1: Good deal.
5: But she's done left.
1: So I got
5: an opening for it again. I'm looking for somebody to come stay here and keep my house cleaned up, room and board included with a job. I'm not depending on nobody to wait on or take care of me. I can take care of myself. I just need the house cleaned up and all that. And I'll be able to pay them a little bit of money alone. And they must be, you know, not on the junk and be clean and nice and neat and orderly. And I'm not trying to be hard to deal with. I just ain't gonna have the stuff around me.
1: I got you.
5: And I prefer it to be a lady. And if there's one out there that's homeless, that ain't got nowhere to go, that's not honest and not on the mess or nothing.
1: Yes.
5: I'd take her in and let her stay, help keep the house cleaned up, room and board included, won't cost her nothing to stay, no groceries or nothing. And number to call 256-558-9609. Thank you.
1: Hey, thank you very much. 256-558-9609. I've got it, my friend. Thank you. All right, let's see. Good morning, Swamp Shop. You're on the air. Well, they didn't want to talk to us, and they were also from Albertville. Need someone to mow a field. Now, I would say mow a yard, but I do know where these people live. They're friends of mine. They do have a field out there, so they need someone to mow a field and weed eat around the house. 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
9: Yes. I am looking for some lamb's ear. 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
8: And, that's Fort Payne or Rangeville?
9: Fort Payne.
8: Fort Payne, okay. I put in Rangeville because I was thinking Jamie Gray being out in Rangeville too. But okay, Fort Payne.
9: If anyone has any lamb's ear, if they will call 256-997-7812, I'll come and pick it up. Thank you.
8: 7812. All right, I've got it. Thank you very much. Bye-bye. Okay, having a yard sale Saturday. Make sure I put Saturday down here. Having a yard sale Saturday. Right across Katie Corner at Jamie Gray's Insurance. And right across from the Sonic right here in Fort Payne. She's looking for lamb's ear plants. If you happen to have any of those, give a 256-997-7812. 256-997-7812. 928 in the morning on Swap Shop this morning on WZOB. I'll be back with more Swap Shop right after this.
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8: All right, now time for more Swap Shop on WZOB. 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
9: Yes, we're still having a yard sale this coming Friday and Saturday. It'll start at 8 o'clock. It is at 2102 Prestwood Avenue Northwest. And it starts at 8 o'clock. And everybody just come on up.
8: All right. At 2102 Prestwood Avenue Northwest this Friday and Saturday.
9: Yes.
8: All right. Thank you very much.
9: Okay. Thank you.
8: Thank you. Bye-bye. Good morning, Swap Shop. You're on the air.
12: Yeah, if anybody out there knows who took the, Roger Burt's plant off of his daddy's grave, it's a small reward for return of it, or tell us who stole it. And you can call me 996-0661 if anybody out there seen anybody take it or know who took it or return it. We'd appreciate it if you would turn it.
8: Okay.
12: Thank you.
8: Hey, thank you very much. All right, you know, somebody go out there into a cemetery and kind of take stuff. You know, I remember a couple of years back a lady who was out there going, taking decoration flowers off graves and then put them online and trying to resell them. And then that's to me, the ultimate low, taking flowers off. To me, that's sacred, you know. You know, people spend money, put flowers on their loved ones' graves, and then somebody just comes and takes them and moves them and steals them. Anyway, we'll get into that. It's 9:33 on Swap Shop. This portion of Swap Shop brought to you by Lester Black. And we'll go ahead and hear this phone caller. Good morning, Swap Shop. You're on the air.
13: Yes, we're having a three-family yard sale up here on number 11. 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
8: On number 11.
13: Got a little bit of bib thing. 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
13: On number 11.
8: On number 11.
13: Right past the fire department.
8: All right, I've got it.
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8: 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Bye-bye.
13: Bye.
8: All right, 9:33 on Swap Shop. 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
14: Hi, I'm Lester Black, running for commissioner, DeKalb County District 4. I am a conservative and devout Christian, lifelong member of the Republican Party. I am married to Veronica Black for 46 years. We have 2 sons and 4 grandchildren. I am vice president of the Ranchville Chamber of Commerce and Lions Club. As commissioner, we have paved in District 4 over 100 miles of roads are resurfaced. I am chairman of DeKalb County RC&D. In the last 4 years, we have given approximately $300,000 in grants for schools, rescue squads, fire departments, and community improvement. I'm currently treasurer on the TARCOB board. I've served there 7 years. I humbly ask for your vote and support on May the 19th. 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
8: 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It's 68 degrees outside. Somebody wants some goats and sheep. 256-601-1728. Pick up scrap metal, call Jerry. That's right, 717-8224. Jerry's also got a Ford Ranger 2003 for sale. Yeah, he's got some old bicycles and wagons and also some lawnmowers that probably, you know, be good for used parts and stuff. He picks up scrap metal, 256-717-8224. I have several handmade baby quilts and throws for sale, 256-638-3922, 256-638-3922. And I'll mention this again because you're right in the middle of it. I had to break away for a phone call, but the Northside Baptist Church invites you to their Saturday night singing May 30th at 6 p.m. Special group will be The Chosen Generation. The pastor is Brother Kirby Taylor. You can get in touch with them at 256-630-7936. The church is located at 320 Galt Avenue North in Fort Payne. And so make plans to go out there and enjoy a great singing on May the 30th at 6 p.m. Also, We have a Simple Faith Gospel group. We'll be at the Bethany Baptist Church on Davistown Road in Section on Friday, June the 19th at 6:30 p.m. Everyone is welcome and invited to attend and have a good night of worship. Let's see. I do want to remind you of the Lions Club barbecue. That's right. Their chicken barbecue comes up this Saturday. Still have a limited time to buy the tickets. I mean, it's already Wednesday, so you got two more days to buy tickets. Of course, I mean, I'm sure you buy tickets the day of the cookout, but, you know, they have to make reservations and how much meat to buy, how much, you know, size to buy and all that stuff. So it'd be great if you can try and go ahead and get your tickets. The donation is at $10 per ticket. It'll be this Saturday at the Rotary Pavilion from 11 a.m. until 2 p.m. Again, it's the barbecue chicken cookout, and you can get tickets from any Lions Club member, WZOB, and My Supply. Good morning, Swap Shop. You're on the air.
16: Yes, Tim. We're having a very large two-family yard sale on in Fort Payne on 312 15th Street Northwest. It's on the corner of 15th and 4th, just about a block above the courthouse.
8: Okay.
16: Nursing home. I'm sorry.
8: Oh, Crown Health Care.
16: Yeah.
8: Okay.
16: Yeah, so we're going to have that Thursday, Friday, and Saturday.
8: So we're having it Thursday, Friday, and Saturday.
16: Yes, and we got lots of stuff. I mean, it's just lots of stuff because it's going to be two families, and we'll have signs out, but... You know, sometimes people don't read them signs, but we appreciate anybody coming out and enjoying us.
8: All right. Well, I appreciate it. And we'll put, like I said, got it on the radio and just keep calling it in until the day off. Because this weekend is the long yard sale, which is Thursday,
16: yeah.
8: Friday, Saturday, and Sunday. So
16: yeah, well, I hope they venture off. You know, I hope they venture just right up. It's just two streets up from that, you know, the main street down there. So, you know, maybe they'll just venture on up to our house.
8: Oh, well, good deal. I hope so, too.
16: I sure do. Well, thank you so much.
8: Thank you, dear. Bye-bye.
16: Uh-huh. Bye-bye.
8: Good morning, Swap Shop. You're on the air.
17: Yes, I have a old console record player with a radio and a record player, and then I have an old vending machine. I have a wheelchair. It has some insulation that goes into cement blocks and just an ordinary walker, just a plain walker.
8: Okay,
17: walker. And I have some flooring, about eight boxes of flooring left, and the number is 256-996-2969.
8: 2969, and you said you still had the insulation?
17: Yeah, that goes into cement blocks.
8: Goes into cement blocks.
17: 70 bags.
8: Yeah. All right. Yeah, I was trying to write all this stuff down. Okay, I've got here a record player, which is in the console. You got a vending machine. You got a walker and got some flooring. Still got plenty of flooring left. And, of course, you got 70 bags of insulation.
17: And a wheelchair.
8: Oh, a wheelchair. Didn't put the wheelchair. I missed wheelchair. And a wheelchair, 256-996-2969.
17: And thank you. Have a blessed day.
8: Hey, thank you. Have a blessed day, too. Thank you very much.
17: Uh-huh.
8: Bye-bye. 9:40 on Swap Shop. Let's hear a word from our sponsor. Be back with more Swap Shop right after this.
14: Hi, I'm Lester Black, running for Commissioner, DeKalb County District 4. I am a conservative and devout Christian, lifelong member of the Republican Party. I am married to Veronica Black for 46 years. We have two sons and four grandchildren. I am vice president of the Rainsville Chamber of Commerce and Lions Club. As commissioner, we have paved in District 4 over 100 miles of roads or surface. I am chairman of the DeKalb County RC&D. 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I'm currently treasurer on the TARCOB board. I've served there 7 years. I humbly ask for your vote and support on May the 19th. 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
8: All right, more Swap Shop right here on WZOB. 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
18: 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Have for sale a wooden box and 2 garden planters. One's 4 foot long, 2 foot wide, 3 foot high. The other one's 2 foot long, 2 foot wide, and 3 foot high. 256-868-0448. Good morning, Angela. How you doing?
19: I'm doing good, Mr. Tim. I just thought I'd call my articles in.
18: Okay. You get your articles on the air then.
19: I have 4 17-inch tires that come off of SUV. They're Ford tires. There's nothing wrong with them. They're in good shape. I have needing all those clothes that you got on the card.
18: Yeah.
19: And I have the 3 pieces of furniture that I will give away to someone that could use them and not take them to resell. It's a dining room table, an antique Chester wardrobe, and one more item.
18: Dresser, Chester drawers.
19: And a table.
18: Table.
19: An eating table that has a leaf in it.
18: Okay.
19: And the room is falling in, and somebody with a truck would have to get it, and would take about 3 different men to get these items, because that wardrobe is it's big and it's heavy. And I'm a little person now. I can't do that lifting.
18: I understand.
19: And I am still looking for a bookshelf, if someone has one out there that's real sturdy wood. I'm still interested in that. And I will not say the word, what the man done a remark yesterday, but I still have that really nice stereo that is a record player, an 8-tape player, and a radio 8-tape player, and record player.
18: Yeah. Yeah, he made the fur that, you know, about the antique and all that kind of stuff. And I said, well, I'd let him know right quick that, you know, being a smart aleck is not going to get you anywhere. And, of course, anything back from the 70s is now, me being in electronics and being an engineer, it is considered to be antique.
19: Yes, it is. And it still does work. This was my dad's. And it would take about three people to take it from the back trailer to bring it up to my house to make for them to plug it up to make sure it does work. And it does work when I put it out there. And for more information on any of these items, you can call 256-516-1277. And I have some lot of ladies' knife clothes for sale. Men's clothes, shoes, various items in my house. If anybody's welcome to come and look at that, they're welcome to. I will have a yard sale next Saturday, but I'm going this Saturday to look on the Highway 11 sale.
18: Okay.
19: But I will have it next Saturday at the top of the mountain at the Love Stop and Go.
18: All right.
19: But anybody's welcome to call about any of these items. And thanks, and you have a blessed day, and tell that little grandson I said hello.
18: I sure will. I spent the afternoon with him yesterday, so we had a good time.
19: And he's playing in cars, wasn't he?
18: Oh, yes. Hey, that's all. He loves cars and trucks. More trucks than cars.
19: Okay.
18: He loves them trucks. But anyway, Angela, I'm glad you called in, and I'll talk to you tomorrow.
19: You have a good day. Bye-bye.
18: You too, dear. Take care, dear. Bye-bye. All right, be back with more Swap Shop right after this.
14: I'm Lester Black, running for Commissioner, DeKalb County District 4. I am a conservative and devout Christian, lifelong member of the Republican Party. I am married to Veronica Black for 46 years. We have two sons and four grandchildren. I am vice president of the Rainsville Chamber of Commerce and Lions Club. As commissioner, we have paved in District 4 over 100 miles of roads or resurfaced. I am chairman of the DeKalb County RC&D. In the last 4 years, we have given approximately $300,000 in grants for schools, rescue squads, fire departments, and community improvement. I'm currently treasurer on the Tarkov board. I've served there 7 years. I humbly ask for your vote and support on May the 19th. Thank you.
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18: And Lester Black is the sponsor of the past 15 minutes of Swap Shop this morning on WCOB. Got more Swap Shop for you coming up right after these messages.
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18: All right, now time for more Swap Shop on WZOB. I had a caller on hold, but I guess he didn't want to hang on anymore. My friend that had the 17-inch tires, he called in. I just didn't get the chance to answer the phone in time. If you want to give me a call back. Anyway, the number to call here is 256-845-2810, 845-2811. To get your items to buy, sell, or trade on Swap Shop this morning on WZOB. Now my throat's beginning to go a little bit. Got three bedroom house and one half bath for rent. 256-630-1192. Do drywall repairs, including patching holes, popcorn texture, knockdown, slick ceilings, and more. 256-601-2766. I don't know. I may do this. I have never actually done this before. And see if I can actually do this. I'm going to pull the phone down here just a little bit.
0: Invalidate. You have reached the mailbox for extension 125.
18: Nah, that don't work that way. See if I can do it this way.

0: See if I can do it this way. I just always wanted to do this because I just wanted to try. Hey, bud, at your own swap shop, you're on the air.
1: Hey, Brother Tim.
0: Well, I know you tried to call in, but I wasn't able to get the phone in time.
1: Oh, that's okay, buddy. Yeah, I still got them five tires for sale. They're 17-inch wheels or tires, and they are 315/70R17. They are Goodyear Territories, and they are off-road mud and snow tire, but they ride excellent on the road. And the number to call is 256-605-2999.
0: Well, see, I threw you off by calling you. I did not figure you was expecting me to call you.
1: Hey, I appreciate you, buddy.
0: I appreciate you, too. You take care, my friend.
1: Hey, you too, buddy. Good talking to you.
0: Good talking to you, too. And I'll see you later. Bye-bye.
1: Okay, buddy.
0: Yeah, 17-inch tires, 315/70R17s, and he's got them for sale, 256-605-2999. Both lines are now open. A lady tried to call in a while ago, and like I said, this phone is a really strange phone system on how it actually works. If you don't answer by a third ring, it'll shut you off. Good morning, Swap Shop. You're on the air.
2: Yes, sir. I have some tomato plants I'm repotting this morning if somebody would like them. They are spoon tomatoes.
0: Okay.
2: So I'm out in Adamsburg, close to the, I guess, the old school, the community building. It's a church now.
0: Yeah.
2: And close to the fire hall. And the White House kind of right off of 255 there. 101 County Road 255, and I'm out here working in the yard today. If anybody wants to come by and just have some change, and I don't know, tomato plants, 25 cents to 50 cents or so.
0: Okay, that's a good price.
2: Yes, sir. I just hate to see them go, and I'm not going to plant them all. And we planted a whole bunch of seeds, and so they came up good, and I just want to get them out to where they can get planted.
0: Oh, good deal. Because, I mean, I'll tell you something. Walmart is selling them for like $4, you know, a plant. You know, so, I mean, so you're giving a real good deal on that.
2: Well, they are. And, you know, like I said, we planted them. And they're not great big plants yet, you know. And I didn't get to start them early because we moved. But, you know, some of them are at least 4 inches tall to maybe 6 inches, 7 inches tall. So, you know, 25 cents to 50 cents or so a plant, or maybe four packs for a dollar or something like that.
0: All righty.
2: Well, and my number, if they need to call or if they want to text, is 575-642-5099.
0: All right, 575-642-5099.
2: Yes, sir. Thank you. If you can run that for a few days.
0: I sure will. I can put an air mat and make a card for it and run it a few days. Thank you much.
2: Thank you.
0: Bye-bye. 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
0: 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Hope you have a good morning out there. 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If you want to text me, hey, you can text me at 256-465-1752. 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Got some fresh eggs. 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See if I can adjust my eyes on that one. Let's see. You have an escort sign with a light and also have some home interior pictures for sale. 256-244-3759 for those. Got handmade real horseshoes. Crosses, and I mentioned that a while ago. He can send pictures, 256-997-5558. Got electronic drum sets, a Roland TD-8. He'll trade or sell. He's got the headphones and the manuals, 256-996-6671, 256-996-6671, and he can send pictures. I got a red bedroom house. No, they got three bedroom red. Where did I get that? Three bedroom house, two bath with two masters with building in Valley Head. 205-623-8494. 205-623-8494. Good morning, Swap Shop. You're on the air.
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0: No, I hear you fine.
4: Okay. I still have my 40-inch Vizio TV for sale. It's flat screen. I don't have the remote to it. I'm using it with it. My children just bought me a larger one for Christmas. There's nothing wrong with this TV.
0: Okay.
4: They just thought I needed a larger one. And it's sitting in a formal dining room, and I need to clean it out.
0: Okay.
4: So the number to call is 845-2149. Now, I will be gone today. I'll be here tomorrow.
0: Okay, 845-2149, and you'll be available tomorrow.
4: Yes, thank you.
0: Hey, thank you very much. Bye-bye. All right, 9:59 on Swap Shop. This is WZOB, Fort Payne, Alabama, service of Central Broadcasting. And be back right after this.
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0: and good morning. Right now, I got more Swap Shop. Good morning, Swap Shop. You're on the air.
1: I need the guy that's got the tractor that does a lot of work.
0: Oh, okay. Yeah, Steve, it's 256. When did I flip that card to? I know it's right here in front of me. It's a. Is this it here? Nope, it's not that one there. Okay, here it is. The guy's got the tractor. Does tractor work? 256-997-7873, and his name is Steve.
1: 7873.
0: Uh-huh, and his name's Steve.
1: And his name is Steve.
0: Yes.
1: Thank you so much.
0: Hey, thank you. Thanks for calling in. Bye-bye. All right, now, 1 minute after 10 o'clock on Swap Shop this morning on WZOB. 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And we'll hear another word from them very shortly. Got 1.5 acres near Panama City Beach set up for a home, mobile home, or camper, or tent, or whatever. For more information, it's 850-890-6954. 850-890-6954. Guy said he's got 5 cases of Delo diesel oil for sale. 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Good morning, Swap Shop. You're on the air.
2: Yes, my nephew is looking for a 4-foot tiller to go on the back of a tractor. Okay. And there's usually 12 quarts to a case.
0: 12 quarts to a case. Thank you. I didn't know how many quarts. He said he had 5 cases and they were in quart containers, 40 weight, but I asked him on the phone when he gave me the thing. I asked him how many quarts to a case, and he said, "I'll have to go out there and count them," and I never did hear back from him.
2: So, yeah, there's usually 12 quarts to a case.
0: Yeah, usually 12 quarts. Okay, I will mark that down.
2: The number to call is 256-996-996.
0: 7038. All right, I've got it. Now, thank you very much. And you're looking for a 4-foot tiller to do for the back of a tractor?
2: Yes.
0: Okay.
2: Uh-huh.
0: All right, 256-996-7038. I've got it, my friend.
2: Thank you.
0: Hey, thank you. Bye-bye. All right, let's hear a word from our sponsor right here on WZOB. 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
0: 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You're on the air.
4: Yes, Tim, I got to tell you, too,
0: Two nine nine. And you'd like to have some Rhode Island red hens. How many?
4: Four.
0: Okay.
4: Yeah, they don't have to be Rhode Island red. They could be red hens, but I'd like to have Rhode Island red if I can kill them.
0: Okay, I got you. All right. Well, thank you, buddy.
4: I was going to see if you could read that number back to me on that bell
0: oil. On the oil? Yes. Let me look through my cards. I have to go backwards. On that oil, it's because it's 40 weight that I do know. $20 a case. Okay, 256-418-0404. Yeah.
4: 418-0404.
0: That's correct.
4: Hey, is that diesel oil? It doesn't say.
0: Yeah, they said it's diesel oil 40 weight.
4: Oh, that's good.
0: And it's in quart containers, and a guy just called me and told me there's 12 cases, 12 quarts to a case.
4: 12 quarts to a case? Does that mean cases?
0: He's got 5 cases at $20 a case.
4: Oh, okay. All right, buddy, man, I sure do appreciate it.
0: Hey, you're welcome, bud. You take care.
4: Hey, you too.
0: All right, I'll see you.
4: Okay, man.
0: Bye-bye. 7 minutes after 10 o'clock on Swap Shop this morning. 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Here we go. 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
1: Good morning. Like for those, I still got six of the little Wyandotte chicks. $2 a piece. They're nearly a week old now, so if anybody wants any Wyandotte chickens, these are supposed to be the blue lace red Wyandottes. We've got six of them at $2 a piece.
0: Okay.
1: And the phone number is 256-605-9997. And I'll be hatching some guineas off shortly and maybe some turkeys. So if anybody needs any of those, keep it in mind that I'll be having those probably in another 2 weeks. So.
0: Okay.
1: Thank you much.
0: Hey, thank you much. And that number to call is 256-605-9997. Right there, and got the chickens for sale. Going to probably have some turkeys and some guineas pretty soon. So give them a call, 256-605-9997. What else was I going to mention just a while ago? 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Angela called in early. She's got her chest of drawers and also a dining room table. And with a mirror. And, of course, I got a chef robe that she'd like to give away. 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And looking for long-sleeve T-shirts to work in, short sleeve or long sleeve, extra large for women. And we'll sit with the elderly, 256-516-1277. Good morning, Swap Shop, you're on the air.
2: Yes, I pick up scrap metal of any kind, including recliners and couch recliners. And my name is Doug. My number is 470-999-1902.
0: 1902.
2: And I'm local here at 5.
0: You're at where?
2: 5.
0: At 5, okay. All right, I'll put it on for you.
2: It's a Georgia number, but I've moved up here. So.
0: I got you. Yeah, I understand. Hey, we have a lot of those that have different numbers. Got a lady, okay. Got a lady that calls in regular from California, but she lives in Fort Payne.
2: Okay.
0: So thank you very much.
2: Right, thank you very much.
0: Mm-hmm. Uh-huh. Bye-bye. All right, picks up scrap metal and that kind of stuff, including the metal like for recliners and all that kind of stuff. Call Doug, 470-999-1902. That's going to wrap it up for Swap Shop this morning. Enjoyed being with you. We'll catch you first thing tomorrow morning for another edition of Swap Shop right here on WZOB. Until then, y'all take care. Take care of each other. God loves you, so do I. I will see you guys tomorrow morning right here on WZOB. Got Gary Mannix coming up at 11 o'clock with some great country music all morning and afternoon long on WZOB. Bye-bye, y'all.

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0: Your WZOB weather forecast for today, partly cloudy, stray shower, thunderstorm possible, highs of near 80, southwest winds 5 to 10 miles an hour. Tonight, mainly clear, slight chance of a rain shower, lows around 48. Tomorrow, sunny, highs around 74, and tomorrow night, mostly clear, lows around 44. That is your 100.9 FM and 1250 AM WZOB area weather forecast. 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

headed straight home. Yes, I am. Actually, I'm going to be here till 3. That's all right. Living on a

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Gary Maddox here. 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
0: Your WZOB weather forecast for today, partly cloudy, stray shower, thunderstorm possible, highs of near 80, southwest winds 5 to 10 miles an hour. Tonight, mainly clear, slight chance for rain shower, lows around 48. Tomorrow, sunny, highs around 74, and tomorrow night, mostly clear, lows around 44. That is your 100.9 FM and 1250 AM WZOB area weather forecast. I'm Tim Dobson.

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2: I'm Scott Davidson with sports on the Alabama Radio Network. Alabama and Auburn football now have the start times for their season openers. The Crimson Tide, they'll kick off against East Carolina at 11 a.m. on Saturday, September 5th. The Tigers will take on Baylor in Atlanta at 2:30 the same day. Auburn men's basketball, they'll face Wisconsin. That's for the first time in 20 years this season. The Tigers announced Tuesday they'll face the Badgers in Nashville. It'll be December 19th. Sixth-ranked Auburn baseball came up short at number 25 Jacksonville State last night. Tigers will host Georgia to open their final series of the regular season tomorrow night. Alabama's also back on the diamond Thursday. They entertain Ole Miss. In Southern League action, it'll be Rocket City and Birmingham facing off again in a matinee. And Montgomery entertains Biloxi. That one's tonight. And Alabama club pro Paul McClure, he'll fulfill a dream tomorrow when he tees off at the PGA Championship. The head pro at Magnolia Woods qualified for the tournament 2 weeks ago. With sports, I'm Scott Davidson, and this is the Alabama Radio Network.
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Hump Day Wednesday, Gary Maddox program. Dalton Dover, they can go give up on that stuff on ZOB.

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0: Your WZOB weather forecast for today, partly cloudy, stray shower, thunderstorm possible, highs of near 80, southwest winds 5 to 10 miles an hour. Tonight, mainly clear, slight chance for rain shower, lows around 48. Tomorrow, sunny, highs around 74, and tomorrow night, mostly clear, lows around 44. That is your 100.9 FM and 1250 AM WZOB area weather forecast. I'm Tim Dobson.

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2: Gianna Delosi, President Trump is in Beijing for a high-stakes face-to-face meeting with President Xi, and trade, tech, and Taiwan all expected to be at the top of the agenda.
3: Taiwan hit record highs last year for its trade, and that's fueled by the AI surge. And some say that boom is adding friction and also giving Taiwan cover. The island, which, get this, is just roughly the size of the state of Maryland, it produces most of the world's advanced semiconductor chips, about 90%. So that means what happens there in Taiwan will be felt everywhere.
2: That's Fox Business's Lydia Hu. The South Carolina State Supreme Court overturned Alec Murdaugh's murder convictions and the killings of his wife and son in 2021 and throughout his life sentence, ruling unanimously that a court clerk influenced jurors to find Murdaugh guilty. Becky Hill later pleaded guilty to lying. 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
0: Number one country WZOB. Good afternoon. Sunny for the afternoon. Today's high 79. Tonight, mostly clear of a day low 49. Tomorrow, Sunday 73. For Friday, continued sunny with a high of 77.

Rascal Flats and I dare you, 12:30, the Northside Baptist Church is having a Saturday night singing May 30th at 6. Pastor Brother Kirby Taylor, 3020 Galt Avenue North.

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1: With another ARN News update, I'm Leah Brandon. The latest now on the legal battle over Alabama's congressional map. A federal court's deciding whether to block the map for a second time after the Supreme Court vacated a previous ruling. The NAACP and ACLU are seeking a temporary restraining order. But Governor Kay Ivey's pressing forward with plans for a special primary election in four districts using the 2023 map. Voters in the 1st, 2nd, 6th, and 7th districts will return to the polls for a special primary on August 11th. The crash of a military Air Force jet in Lamar County yesterday is being described as a mishap. The military says the jet had just taken off from the Columbus Air Force Base in Mississippi when it began to experience engine trouble. Both pilots were able to eject safely before the aircraft went down. Both service members were transported to a nearby hospital for evaluation. I'm Leah Brandon, and you're up to date around the world, around your state. This is the Alabama Radio Network.
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Gary Maddox here. Good afternoon, hump day. Keith Bryant. And she danced on 100.9 FM.

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Good afternoon, 12:47. Gary Maddox here. Dirks Bentley, get that gold.

0: 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It's 12:54.
1: 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Lunch with Brian and Steve. 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
1: Number one country WZOB. Good afternoon. Sunny for the afternoon. Today's high 79. Tonight, mostly clear. Overnight low 49. Tomorrow, Sunday 73. For Friday, continued sunny with a high of 77.

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1: News. I'm Therese Crowley. First night in Beijing after President Xi's red carpet welcome for President Trump.
2: When dawn rises, the two leaders will get down to business discussing trade, Iran, and U.S. arms sales to Taiwan. President Trump wants China to buy more American soybeans, beef, and aircraft, but he's played down talk of him asking President Xi Jinping for help dealing with Iran.
1: Fox's Jonathan Savage. Senate Democrats fail for the seventh time to tie the president's hands on Iran with a war powers vote, 49 to 50. And a CIA whistleblower testifies to a government cover-up of evidence that COVID came from a lab. GOP Senator Bernie Moreno tells the witness.
3: And yet, just for the record, there's not a single solitary Democrat senator that's willing to sit in this chamber and listen to your testimony. I think that's an outrage and an insult to people like
1: you. The CIA calls the hearing dishonest political theater. America's listening to Fox News. 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Does this sound like you? 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
3: 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Good afternoon. Sunny for the afternoon. Today's high 79. Tonight, mostly clear of a day low 49. Tomorrow, Sunday, 73. For Friday, continued sunny with a high of 77.

Ella Langley, if it weren't for the wind. Yes, sir. 126, good afternoon. Gary Maddox here. Now, this Saturday at the Rotary Pavilion, I got the barbecue chicken thing from 11 to 2. Donation is $10, and that's the line.

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1: I'm Scott Davidson with sports on the Alabama Radio Network. Alabama and Auburn football now have the start times for their season openers. The Crimson Tide, they'll kick off against East Carolina at 11 a.m. on Saturday, September 5th. The Tigers will take on Baylor in Atlanta at 2:30 the same day. Auburn men's basketball, they'll face Wisconsin. That's for the first time in 20 years this season. The Tigers announced Tuesday they'll face the Badgers in Nashville. It'll be December 19th. Sixth-ranked Auburn baseball came up short at number 25 Jacksonville State last night. Tigers will host Georgia to open their final series of the regular season tomorrow night. Alabama's also back on the diamond Thursday. They entertain Ole Miss. In Southern League action, it'll be Rocket City and Birmingham facing off again in a matinee. And Montgomery entertains Biloxi. That one's tonight. And Alabama club pro Paul McClure, he'll fulfill a dream tomorrow when he tees off at the PGA Championship. The head pro at Magnolia Woods qualified for the tournament 2 weeks ago. With sports, I'm Scott Davidson, and this is the Alabama Radio Network.
2: This is a minute with Paul DeMarco, your quick look at Alabama politics. With this being an election year, all of the candidates are promising good things ahead for Alabama. And the state has reason to celebrate with record unemployment and earning a reputation internationally as a good place to do business. Alabama has slowly increased in population, while other states like California and New York have lost citizens who've migrated out. Yet those running Alabama can look at one of its neighbors, South Carolina, who's leading the nation as the fastest growing state. South Carolina's population now exceeds 5.5 million citizens, surpassing Alabama by almost 400,000 residents. The growth rate for the past decade for Alabama was almost 6%, while South Carolina was close to 15%. The two states are similar in so many ways, but across the board, South Carolina is succeeding in the South, and Alabama's leadership should take notice. This has been a minute with Paul DeMarco.

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1: Hello, this is Ron Seyfried. I am running for DeKalb County Commission President. I've been a public servant for over 40 years. I started with Adamsburg Volunteer Fire Department when I was 19 years old, and then served on Fort Payne Fire Department for 32 years, where I retired as fire chief. I have been the District 3 Commissioner for almost 4 years now and want to continue serving our great county as president. I have worked hard on our roads and infrastructure and will continue to do so countywide. I'm married to Sabrina Parker, and we have 2 children and 3 grandchildren. I would appreciate your support and vote for me, Ron Seyfried, President of DeKalb County Commission, on Tuesday, May 19th. Thank you.
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0: 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Good afternoon. Sunny for the afternoon. Today's high 79. Tonight, mostly clear of a day low 49. Tomorrow, Sunday, 73. For Friday, continued sunny with a high of 77.

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5: Number one, Country WZOB. Good afternoon. Sunny for the afternoon. Today's high 79. Tonight, mostly clear. Overnight low 49. Tomorrow, Sunday 73. For Friday, continued sunny with a high of 77.

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2: Today is the final day of stroke play at NCAA Women's Golf Regionals. Auburn's up to second place, 2 shots behind the leader, and 10 shots clear of fifth place. The top five advance to the NCAA Championships. Butch Thompson recaps last night's 4-1 loss at Jack State.
3: Their first run was a four-pitch walk that scored. Their second run, the winning run, was a four-pitch walk that scored. That is a little uncharacteristic for us. And then the third run that they put on the board was a safety squeeze that we kind of accounted for after playing them the first time. And Bingaman was there, and we tried to get to flip, and whether we dropped it or not on time or what have you, we at least defended the play properly. We expected it. We come and got it. We left early to be able to do that. But just one of those games where it felt like we didn't execute a whole lot. Again, defense was fine. The left side, Brandon McCrane and Gravar were busy. So that's 4 games where we defended the ball pretty good. Settled. I thought Kulik did a nice job tonight for us. Brewer had a clean ninth inning. I thought that was good. Thought Abe was a little shaky, but he did induce the double play ground ball that kept us in striking distance all night for that seventh and eighth inning, but couldn't get the big hit. Our best shot was, I think, first and second or something, with nobody out, and Rembert had a good two-strike approach against a very good lefty that they brought into the ball game. Right fielder tracked it down, was able to get it, so just not enough threats and opportunities for us to score tonight.
2: The fourth-ranked Tigers right back at it tomorrow night at home against number 5 Georgia. Until tomorrow, I'm Brad Law for Auburn Sports Today.

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0: Oh, the great Sin Country. 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

0: 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Oh, Gary Maddox here. You having a good one? Chase Matthew just holding it down.
1: There's still only four digits in our population. We're still keeping things just the way God made it. There's been some old city folks trying to come in to change it. Wouldn't trade them square.

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0: 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Good afternoon. Sunny for the afternoon. Today's high 79. Tonight, mostly clear. Overnight low 49. Tomorrow, sunny 73. For Friday, continued sunny with a high of 77.

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Tyler Braden, WZOB, 100.9 FM, 256. It's going to do it for Gary Maddox for today, but I will be back Friday at the same time. Have a great one. Cover, cover.

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1: Hello, this is Ron Seyfried. I am running for DeKalb County Commission President. I've been a public servant for over 40 years. I started with Adamsburg Volunteer Fire Department when I was 19 years old, and then served on Fort Payne Fire Department for 32 years, where I retired as fire chief. I have been the District 3 Commissioner for almost 4 years now and want to continue serving our great county as president. I have worked hard on our roads and infrastructure and will continue to do so countywide. I'm married to Sabrina Parker, and we have 2 children and 3 grandchildren. I would appreciate your support and vote for me, Ron Seyfried, President of the DeKalb County Commission, on Tuesday, May 19th. Thank you.
2: Paid political advertising by Ron Seyfried. 296 Valhalla Road, Southeast Fort Payne, Alabama, 35967.
3: Fox News, I'm Tom Graham. The Trump administration claims they're cracking down on fraud involving taxpayer-funded programs. Vice President J.D. Vance warning states to do more.
4: For those states that refuse to get serious about fraud, we are going to turn off that anti-fraud money. And if we continue to find problems, we can turn off other resources within their state Medicaid programs as well.
3: Trump administration's increased focus on fraud started with investigations in Minnesota. A former lawyer from South Carolina who was convicted of murdering his wife and adult son has won a new trial.
5: The state Supreme Court in South Carolina is granting Alex Murdaugh a new trial. The former attorney from a prominent legal firm bearing his family name was sent to prison for life in 2023 after being convicted of killing both his wife Maggie and adult son Paul.
3: Fox's Evan Brown. 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

0: 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Very good afternoon. 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

sunny for the afternoon. Tonight, mostly clear. With a low 49. Tomorrow, sunny, high of 73. Or Friday, sunny with a high of 77.

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2: That sixth grader in Fultondale is recovering after being shot during a fight between two mothers. Police Sergeant John Tanks telling WBRC two boys got into a fight, and when one of the mothers went to an apartment to talk to the other parent, that led to a fight where a shot was fired.
3: A lot of times it takes cooler heads to prevail in situations like this. You know, a lot of times you just talk it out. A lot of times it don't really have to resort to violence, especially when children are involved.
2: That child is expected to fully recover. And Lieutenant Governor Will Ainsworth is posting on X saying the U.S. Supreme Court has offered irrefutable evidence that Alabama was 100% right and federal judges were wrong on the congressional redistricting issue. He says he's proud to have presided over the special session that allows elections to use maps drawn by Alabamians and not by the courts. I'm Leah Brandon.
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0: We've got more of the best on the way on number one country WZOB. Sunny for the afternoon tonight, mostly clear, with a low 49. Tomorrow, sunny, high of 73. For Friday, sunny with a high of 77.

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1: Fox News, I'm Tom Graham. The Trump administration claims they're cracking down on fraud involving taxpayer-funded programs. Vice President J.D. Vance warning states to do more.
2: For those states that refuse to get serious about fraud, we are going to turn off that anti-fraud money. And if we continue to find problems, we can turn off other resources within their state Medicaid programs as well.
1: Trump administration's increased focus on fraud started with investigations in Minnesota. A former lawyer from South Carolina who was convicted of murdering his wife and adult son has won a new trial.
3: The state Supreme Court in South Carolina is granting Alex Murdaugh a new trial. The former attorney from a prominent legal firm bearing his family name was sent to prison for life in 2023 after being convicted of killing both his wife Maggie and adult son Paul.
1: Fox's Eben Brown. 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
1: I am Brian Bain, mayor of the city of Fort Payne. 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
3: We've got more of the best on the way on number one country WZOB. Sunny for the afternoon tonight, mostly clear over the low 49. Tomorrow, sunny, high of 73. Or Friday, sunny with a high of 77.

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1: With another ARN News update, I'm Jim Faraday. There is new information about a murder in the parking lot of a Tuscaloosa hospital. Authorities say Matthew Taylor shot and killed a DCH employee during a robbery. Taylor is charged with capital murder. Investigators say the suspect was dropped off at the hospital after claiming he needed help for a mental health concern, but never went inside. Alabama now making plans for special primary elections in four House districts. This after the Supreme Court decision lifting an injunction against the state's congressional map. Voters in the 1st, 2nd, 6th, and 7th congressional districts are being advised to vote in next Tuesday's primary as they normally would. Meantime, some candidates are calling for an investigation into spending by a political action committee, saying the Virginia-based American Conservative Fund is not complying with state law. I'm Jim Faraday, and you're up to date around your world, around your state. This is the Alabama Radio Network.
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4: We've got more of the best on the way on number one Country WZOB. Sunny for the afternoon. Tonight, mostly clear. Over the low 49. Tomorrow, sunny, high of 73. Or Friday, sunny with a high of 77.

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1: Fox News, I'm Tom Graham. The Trump administration claims it's cracking down on fraud involving taxpayer-funded programs.
2: How long are people going to pay into programs if they know that that money doesn't go to a low-income kid who needs health care, but that money goes into a fraudster getting rich?
1: Vice President J.D. Vance warning states to do more. The CDC monitoring American passengers who were exposed to the Hanta virus while aboard a Dutch cruise ship.
3: All the passengers that were on the ship after that detection phase were transported just several days ago on a private plane directly from the Canary Islands to here in Omaha, Nebraska.
1: Dr. Brandon Jackson of the CDC says they are quarantining at the University of Nebraska. A Utah mother who published a children's book about grief after the death of her husband and was later found guilty of killing him, learning her fate. Corey Richens was sentenced to life in prison. 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
0: We are the country. Number one country, WZOB. Mostly clear tonight, of a low 49. For tomorrow, sunny 73. On Friday, sunny with a high of 77.

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The Dough Dash, a 5K run sponsored by the Bread of Life of Community Ministries. 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Their early bird registration will be $25 until May the 9th, general $35 until May 23rd, and day of $45. It'll be at the Rotary Pavilion at 201 5th Street Northeast. Help us reach a goal of $10,000. That's the Dough Dash 5K Run Walk, sponsored by the Bread of Life Community Ministries, on May 30th at 8 a.m. And also on the community calendar, it's been brought to our attention that many people have questioned whether they can vote on the May the 19th election of the county. It has been told to us that the city of Fort Payne can vote in the countywide election on May the 19th. This is more information for you from our community calendar on WZOB.

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1: This is Geraldine Mayer and Geraldine graduate Chuck Abels. 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Again, I say congratulations, stay safe, and we wish the very best for each one of you.
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1: Hello, this is Ron Seyfried. I am running for DeKalb County Commission President. I've been a public servant for over 40 years. I started with Adamsburg Volunteer Fire Department when I was 19 years old, and then served on Fort Payne Fire Department for 32 years, where I retired as fire chief. I have been the District 3 Commissioner for almost 4 years now and want to continue serving our great county as president. I have worked hard on our roads and infrastructure and will continue to do so countywide. I'm married to Sabrina Parker, and we have 2 children and 3 grandchildren. I would appreciate your support and vote for me, Ron Seyfried, President of DeKalb County Commission, on Tuesday, May 19th. Thank you.
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3: That's the sound of James adding long-lasting Gain scent boosters to his laundry this morning. Several hours later, James sniffs the irresistible scent of Gain on his shirt. Gain. 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
6: Fox News, I'm Tom Graham. The Trump administration claims it's cracking down on fraud involving taxpayer-funded programs.
7: How long are people going to pay into programs if they know that that money doesn't go to a low-income kid who needs health care, but that money goes into a fraudster getting rich?
6: Vice President J.D. Vance warning states to do more. The CDC monitoring American passengers who were exposed to the Hanta virus while aboard a Dutch cruise ship.
8: All the passengers that were on the ship after that detection phase were transported just several days ago on a private plane directly from the Canary Islands to here in Omaha, Nebraska.
6: Dr. Brandon Jackson of the CDC says they are quarantining at the University of Nebraska. A Utah mother who published a children's book about grief after the death of her husband and was later found guilty of killing him, learning her fate. Corey Richens was sentenced to life in prison. America's listening to Fox News.
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0: We are the country, number one country, WZOB, mostly clear tonight, of a low 49. For tomorrow, sunny 73, on Friday, sunny with a high of 77.

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1: I am Brian Bain, mayor of the city of Fort Payne. 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
0: We are the country, number one country, WZOB, mostly clear tonight of a day low 49. For tomorrow, sunny 73. On Friday, sunny with a high of 77.

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1: Fox News, I'm Tom Graham. The Trump administration claims it's cracking down on fraud involving taxpayer-funded programs.
2: How long are people going to pay into programs if they know that that money doesn't go to a low-income kid who needs health care, but that money goes into a fraudster getting rich?
1: Vice President J.D. Vance warning states to do more. The CDC monitoring American passengers who were exposed to the Hanta virus while aboard a Dutch cruise ship.
3: All the passengers that were on the ship after that detection phase were transported just several days ago on a private plane directly from the Canary Islands to here in Omaha, Nebraska.
1: Dr. Brandon Jackson of the CDC says they are quarantining at the University of Nebraska. A Utah mother who published a children's book about grief after the death of her husband and was later found guilty of killing him, learning her fate. Corey Richens was sentenced to life in prison. 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